0: Se amas, sí radio. Somos como a ti. Son las 8, a 7 en Portugal.
1: We are the best kept secret in the universe. Our mission is to monitor extraterrestrial activity on Earth. We are your best, last, and only line of defense. 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We exist in shadow.
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I'm just

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1: 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Close your eyes, let it go. When the hesitation's gone, no counting anymore. Five, six, seven, eight. There's no need to be afraid. Maybe you're wondering how, but soon you'll figure it out. So count to three. Tell me what you feel.